0: back. Happy weekend and stuff. I'm Kid Khali, 90s DJ and proud of it. Top 25 hot hits, actor, comedian, etc. Will Smith turned Miami South Beach nightlife into one giant summer anthem with this. Hot hit 16 this week. How about it, South Florida? Will Smith, Miami.
1: 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South Beach, bringing the heat.

0: Beyonce with Destiny's Child. Before they all became superstars, Hot Hit 11, jump in, Kid Kelly, Kid Kelly. Right here with you.
1: This guy
0: speaks a lot in this song. 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That's the main reason why it stands out still immediately. Hot Hit 10, Sean Mullins, Lullaby.
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2: I will survive.

overcast skies tomorrow. Chance for storms. High temperatures reach up to 79. That's your forecast. I'm staff meteorologist Paul Frombly. Right now, it's 59 degrees.

And using the Nicene Creed, we profess our faith as we say, I believe in one God, the Father of the Almighty, maker of heaven and earth, of all things visible and invisible. I believe in one Lord Jesus Christ, the only begotten Son of God, born of the Father before all ages, God from God, light from light, true God from true God, begotten, not made, consubstantial with the Father. To him all things were made. For our salvation, he came down from heaven, and by the Holy Spirit was incarnate of the Virgin Mary, and became man. For our sake he was crucified.

0: sung this voice before.
1: Neither had I looked the words.
0: What's apostolic?
1: Well, that's why I said it. Like, I think I said it wrong.
0: I know I did.
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4: You are listening to Morning Worship here at St. Paul's Lutheran Church in Perim, part of the Lutheran Church Missouri Synod. My name is Chris Brown, Director of Christian Education, and we are glad you are here. We now join the worship service in progress.
5: Maybe there's something good to be said about that. Good morning, everybody, especially you. Good morning. You know, Kevin just said something very interesting, because the guys are up there having a conference whether or not they should shut me off or leave the mic on for the service. This is a beautiful day. As I was driving south, I kept seeing that dark cloud always over there. And someone said, it's raining over there. Let's maybe pray real hard somewhere that God would turn them clouds and bring them up and give us a little shot, too. It wouldn't hurt a bit, would it? Yeah. But for right now, we're going to enjoy the day as we go through this unique kind of worship service this morning. And I truly do enjoy these kinds of services, because it gives you control, you the opportunity to we always choose the best hymns that there are. I don't know. It just seems like you're better at it than I am. And don't forget, during the course of the morning, between now and the time for the message, be thinking about something you'd like to ask. And that entirely is up to you, too, as a congregation. So with that, let's get this place going. And what I'm needing an opening hymn. 507, I heard right off the. See, you gotta yell quick and loud, and so that I get 507, whatever it is. What is it? Well, today's Trinity Sunday, so what a great choice. Holy, holy, holy.

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Betty Davis eyes. To Kenny Loggins' feet. Now I gotta cut loose. Put loose. Kicked off the Sunday shoes. 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
0: 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Dean Friedman, his first top 40 hit called Harriet.

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3: From Hollywood, this is Casey Kasem on American Top 40. 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
3: Somebody play some rock and roll so I can shake and bake some sweet woman's soul. Here they are, the Edrisi Brothers at number 27 and moving up strong with Slow Dancing, Don't Turn Me On.

Ain't gonna bump no more. That's Joe Tex at number 16 in the countdown this week. Here's the third song on American Top 40 in our countdown, produced by Freddie Perren, last year's number one producer of single records. Yvonne Elliman and